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We slow danced in shadows.

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1: Up the phone. I know you're not asleep yet. You think just because I broke up with you, now you can ignore me?

reluctantly crouched at the starting line. Engines pumping and thumping in time. The green light flashes, the flags go up, churning and burning.